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She makes my life happier.

And I'm gonna take you on a tour of a 12-inch. 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We're gonna start here with the kick and the bass. You like the bass? It's filtered.

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1: In the fading light, hearts collide, shadows dance in the distance. Something just ain't right, I'm cold inside, help me.

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I called 4 times on a private cooler, I feel like a creep. 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
0: No outro lado do FM. Uma produção de Carlos Didier. Rádio Cardal 87.6. Uma rádio. Uma referência.

What would you do if I said I love you? Who would you trust if I told you lies? What would you do if I turned the tables? And where would you run if you're running out of time?

0: 87.6 Cardal FM.
1: You guys look great! 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